0: If tax season has you feeling stuck in overtime, let the all-star team at Smith & Sem take the court. They'll handle the numbers so you can focus on your next adventure or that championship sporting event. 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

Channel 977.

I got drive, I don't need a car. 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I'm doing things they ain't seen before. Fans ain't dumb, but extreme is sore. I'm a demon lord. Fall off what? I ain't seen the horse. Called your bluff, better cite the source. Fame ain't something that I need no

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0: Sometimes our show rises to greatness.
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0: Hey, it is time to get back to your morning routine and
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2: Cat and JJ in the Playhouse and on demand.
0: I would like to recalibrate your moral compass, Cat. And I found a couple of questions that I thought would really let listeners get to know what kind of person you are deep down. Good, bad, or ugly, you just have to be absolutely honest with your answers, okay?
3: Okay. I feel like I'm an honest person. I'm an open book.
0: We're about to see. Your neighbor has a completely empty drawer.

Rattling your ground, karma's on your scent like a bounty hunter. Karma's gonna track you down, step by step from town to town. Sweet like justice, karma is a queen. Karma takes all my friends to the summit. Karma is the guy on the screen.